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lies in the winter of the discontent. Now we sit at the table face to face. 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I feel your foot brush against my leg. Not that easily laid. You flirt

Thank you very much. Thank you. 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